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Forms are available at college administration at 9 a.m. to 3 PM. Science and management, both stream can apply. Intro to learn, go forth to serve. Last date of form submission, 26 ASA 2083. Entrance exam, 29 ASA 2083. Further details, Pokhara College of Management, PCM, Gyanmarga, Nadipur, Pokhara 3, Kaski, Nepal. 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